0: here's a look at your forecast. An extreme heat warning remains in effect. Lows dip down to about 78 tonight under partly cloudy skies. Lots of sunshine tomorrow. Daytime highs approaching 96. Mainly clear tomorrow night. Lows dip down to about 75. Partly cloudy and dry Tuesday and Wednesday with highs in the upper 80s. I'm staff meteorologist Derek Height. Right now, it's 93 degrees.
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0: Here's a look at your forecast. An extreme heat warning remains in effect. Lows around 78 tonight under partly cloudy skies. Mainly sunny skies tomorrow. Daytime highs approaching 96. Lows level off around 75 tomorrow night. Mainly clear skies. A blend of clouds and sun and dry Tuesday and Wednesday with highs in the upper 80s. I'm staff meteorologist Derek Height. Currently, it's 91 degrees.
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0: Here's a look at your forecast. An extreme heat warning remains in effect. Lows around 78 tonight under partly cloudy skies. Mainly sunny skies tomorrow. Daytime highs approaching 96. Lows level off around 75 tomorrow night. Mainly clear skies. A blend of clouds and sun and dry Tuesday and Wednesday with highs in the upper 80s. I'm staff meteorologist Derek Height. Currently, it's 88 degrees.
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0: Here's a look at your forecast. An extreme heat warning remains in effect. Lows around 78 tonight under partly cloudy skies. Mainly sunny skies tomorrow. Daytime highs approaching 96. Lows level off around 75 tomorrow night. Mainly clear skies. A blend of clouds and sun and dry Tuesday and Wednesday with highs in the upper 80s. I'm staff meteorologist Derek Height. Currently, it's 86 degrees.
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0: Here's a look at your forecast. An extreme heat warning remains in effect. Lows around 78 tonight under partly cloudy skies. Mainly sunny skies tomorrow. Daytime highs approaching 96. Lows level off around 75 tomorrow night. Mainly clear skies. A blend of clouds and sun and dry Tuesday and Wednesday with highs in the upper 80s. I'm staff meteorologist Derek Height. Currently, it's 86 degrees.
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Here's a look at your forecast. An extreme heat warning remains in effect. Lows around 78 tonight under partly cloudy skies. Mainly sunny skies tomorrow. Daytime highs approaching 96. Lows level off around 75 tomorrow night. Mainly clear skies. A blend of clouds and sun and dry Tuesday and Wednesday with highs in the upper 80s. I'm staff meteorologist Derek Height. Right now, it's 84 degrees.

0: Here's a look at your forecast. An extreme heat warning remains in effect. Lows around 78 tonight under partly cloudy skies. Mainly sunny skies tomorrow. Daytime highs approaching 96. Lows level off around 75 tomorrow night. Mainly clear skies. A blend of clouds and sun and dry Tuesday and Wednesday with highs in the upper 80s. I'm staff meteorologist Derek Height. Right now, it's 84 degrees.
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1: Fox News, I'm Sue Guzman. Multiple people shot at the Bite of Seattle in Seattle Center near the iconic Space Needle. No word on their conditions or if any suspects are in custody.

Here's a look at your forecast. An extreme heat warning continues until 7 a.m. Tuesday. Lows level off around 78 overnight under partly cloudy skies. High of 96 Monday, mainly clear skies. Mainly clear skies Monday night. Lows level off around 75. Partly cloudy skies and dry Tuesday and Wednesday with highs in the upper 80s. I'm Staff Meteorologist Derek Height. Currently 82.

0: Here's a look at your forecast. An extreme heat warning continues until 7 a.m. Tuesday. Lows level off around 78 overnight under partly cloudy skies. High of 96 Monday, mainly clear skies. Mainly clear skies Monday night. Lows level off around 75. Partly cloudy skies and dry Tuesday and Wednesday with highs in the upper 80s. I'm staff meteorologist Derek Height. Currently 82.
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Here's a look at your forecast. An extreme heat warning continues until 7 a.m. Tuesday. Lows level off around 78 overnight under partly cloudy skies. High of 96 Monday, mainly clear skies. Mainly clear skies Monday night. Lows level off around 75. Partly cloudy skies and dry Tuesday and Wednesday with highs in the upper 80s. I'm Staff Meteorologist Derek Height. Currently 82.

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0: Here's a look at your forecast. An extreme heat warning continues until 7 a.m. Tuesday. Lows level off around 78 overnight under partly cloudy skies. High of 96 Monday, mainly clear skies. Mainly clear skies Monday night. Lows level off around 75. Partly cloudy skies and dry Tuesday and Wednesday with highs in the upper 80s. I'm staff meteorologist Derek Height. Currently 82.
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Here's a look at your forecast. An extreme heat warning continues until 7 a.m. Tuesday. Lows level off around 78 overnight under partly cloudy skies. High of 96 Monday, mainly clear skies. Mainly clear skies Monday night. Lows level off around 75. Partly cloudy skies and dry Tuesday and Wednesday with highs in the upper 80s. I'm Staff Meteorologist Derek Height. Currently, it's 84 degrees.

0: Here's a look at your forecast. An extreme heat warning continues until 7 a.m. Tuesday. Lows level off around 78 overnight under partly cloudy skies. High of 96 Monday, mainly clear skies. Mainly clear skies Monday night. Lows level off around 75. Partly cloudy skies and dry Tuesday and Wednesday with highs in the upper 80s. I'm staff meteorologist Derek Height. Currently, it's 84 degrees.
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Here's a look at your forecast. An extreme heat warning continues. Lows dip down to about 78 overnight under partly cloudy skies. Mainly clear Monday. Daytime highs approaching 96. Monday night lows level off around 75. Dry Tuesday and Wednesday under partly cloudy skies with highs in the upper 80s. I'm staff meteorologist Derek Height. Right now, it's 82 degrees.

0: Here's a look at your forecast. An extreme heat warning continues until 7 a.m. tomorrow morning. Lows dip down to about 78 overnight under partly cloudy skies. Mainly sunny skies Monday. Slight chance of thunderstorms. Daytime highs approaching 96. Partly cloudy skies Monday night. Lows dip down to about 75. I'm staff meteorologist Derek Height. Currently 82.
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Here's a look at your forecast. An extreme heat warning continues until 7 a.m. tomorrow morning. Lows dip down to about 78 overnight under partly cloudy skies. Mainly sunny skies Monday. Slight chance of thunderstorms. Daytime highs approaching 96. Partly cloudy skies Monday night. Lows dip down to about 75. I'm staff meteorologist Derek Height. Right now, it's 81.

Here's a look at your forecast. An extreme heat warning continues until 7 a.m. tomorrow morning. Lows dip down to about 78 overnight under partly cloudy skies. Mainly sunny skies Monday. Slight chance of thunderstorms. Daytime highs approaching 96. Partly cloudy skies Monday night. Lows dip down to about 75. I'm staff meteorologist Derek Height. Currently, it's 79 degrees.

One night, Hood Papa tell mama. 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

0: Here's a look at your forecast. An extreme heat warning continues until 7 a.m. tomorrow morning. Lows dip down to about 78 overnight under partly cloudy skies. Mainly sunny skies Monday. Slight chance of thunderstorms. Daytime highs approaching 96. Partly cloudy skies Monday night. Lows dip down to about 75. I'm staff meteorologist Derek Height. Right now, 81.
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0: Here's a look at your forecast. An extreme heat warning continues until 7 a.m. tomorrow morning. Slight chance of thunderstorms today. Otherwise, mainly clear skies. Highs level off around 99. Partly cloudy skies tonight. Lows dip down to about 77. Cloudy skies with a few peaks of sun tomorrow. Highs level off around 90. I'm staff meteorologist Derek Height. Currently, it's 79 degrees.
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1: Yeah.

0: Here's a look at your forecast. An extreme heat warning continues until 7 a.m. tomorrow morning. Slight chance of thunderstorms today, otherwise mainly clear skies. Highs level off around 99. Partly cloudy skies tonight. Lows dip down to about 77. Cloudy skies with a few peaks of sun tomorrow. Highs level off around 90. I'm staff meteorologist Derek Height. Currently, it's 79 degrees.
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1: Fox News, I'm CJ Papa. Cops in Seattle believe two people opened fire at each other, killing three people, wounding several others, including a two-year-old child. Seattle Assistant Chief of Special Operations Tyrone Davis.
2: One of the shooters, that person gave up and was taken into custody.
1: Davis says they're actively searching for the other alleged gunman, Seattle Mayor Katie Wilson.
3: Our focus right now is on supporting the victims.
1: It's happening during a food festival. A pause in U.S. strikes inside Iran.
4: The White House is making clear that the military option remains on the table, but officials are giving diplomacy and intense economic pressure time to work. The U.S. naval blockade remains in effect, costing the regime hundreds of millions of dollars per day.
1: That's Fox's Trey Yanks in Tel Aviv. But the Jordanian army says it downed two drones, no casualties or material damage reported. 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
5: Here's a look at local news on regional radio. A Utica man faces a felony child endangerment charge after allegedly putting a child into a headlock during a June 1st dispute. 68-year-old Stephen Keith Myler is charged in Livingston County and is being held without bond ahead of his preliminary hearing today. According to a probable cause statement, a sheriff's deputy responded to a report of child abuse and found Myler arguing with a witness on the porch. The witness and the unnamed victim told the deputy that Myler had wrapped his arms around the victim's head and shouted during an argument inside the home. Myler denied assaulting the victim but admitted to drinking alcohol and smoking marijuana in the presence of juveniles. Court documents indicate he told authorities that the children were a danger to be around. Authorities noted that Myler has prior convictions for child endangerment and driving under the influence. The hearing is set for 10 a.m. A bond review hearing is today in DeKalb County for a Hampton, Iowa man accused of driving intoxicated and possessing drugs in his vehicle. 55-year-old Rodolfo Lopez is charged with aggravated DWI, controlled substance possession, and unlawful possession of drug paraphernalia. According to court records, on July 20th, law enforcement were advised of someone offering cocaine at the Trexmart gas station in Winston. Officers found the individual at the Wendy's in Cameron and identified him as Lopez. A consented search of his vehicle was conducted and a dollar bill filled with a white powdery substance was found in a cup holder along with multiple empty beer cans. A preliminary breath test indicated Lopez had a blood alcohol concentration of 0.208. Lopez was placed on a 24-hour hold at Davies DeKalb Regional Jail. The Allied Arts Council is celebrating 63 years of serving Northwest Missouri this year with its annual meeting and 35th Annual Mayor's Awards for the Arts. The event takes place at 5 p.m. Thursday at the Albrecht Kemper Museum of Art with dinner and awards starting at 5:30 p.m. Awards will be presented in six categories: Artist of the Year, Arts Educator of the Year, Youth Artist of the Year, Organizational Achievements in the Arts, Individual Leadership, and Outstanding Volunteer. Tickets are available by calling the Allied Arts Council at 816-233-0231. That's a look at local and regional news on regional radio. I'm Roman Fisher.

0: Here's a look at your forecast. An extreme heat warning continues until 7 a.m. tomorrow morning. Slight chance of thunderstorms today, otherwise mainly clear skies. Highs level off around 99. Partly cloudy skies tonight. Lows dip down to about 77. Cloudy skies with a few peaks of sun tomorrow. Highs level off around 90. I'm staff meteorologist Derek Height. Currently, it's 81 degrees.
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1: Ms. Foster, seven people are shot at a food festival in Seattle. Three are dead, four wounded, including a two-year-old boy.
2: There were two people who we believe were shooting at each other.
1: Assistant Police Chief Tyrone Davis says one of them is in custody. It's been three nights of no new airstrikes in Iran.
3: White House officials are making clear the military option remains on the table, but they are looking at different efforts for both diplomatic solutions and other intense economic pressure, giving this time to work. The U.S. naval blockade does remain in effect, costing the regime hundreds of millions of dollars per day. Axios reports that the top U.S. military commander in the Middle East, Admiral Brad Cooper, recommended stopping the bombing campaign around the Strait of Hormuz because it has reached the limit of its effectiveness, according to two sources with knowledge of his position.
1: It's Fox's Trey Yanks. 300,000 people are ordered from their homes because of wildfires in France and Spain. 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
4: Here's a look at local news on regional radio. Arraignment is today for a Virginia man charged with statutory rape in Buchanan County. According to the probable cause statement, Dion L. Stinson allegedly met with the 13-year-old female victim multiple times between May 4th and May 6th. After talking with witnesses, the officer said Stinson began messaging the victim nearly a month prior. The victim told the officer that Stinson would drive from Fort Riley, Kansas, pick her up at her residence in Elwood, Kansas, and drive her to St. Joseph, where he engaged the victim in sexual activity. During an exam at Children's Mercy Hospital, the victim told nurses that she informed Stinson of her age. Stinson is currently facing extradition in Kansas. Bond was denied. A Kansas City man faces an aggravated fleeing charge after leading sheriff's deputies on a 100-mile-per-hour chase in June. Ralph Jared Davis is scheduled to appear in Clay County for a bond hearing tomorrow. According to a probable cause statement, deputies spotted Davis driving a silver Mitsubishi with expired tags at 80 miles per hour on Interstate 35 towards Levy Road just before 1 a.m. Davis failed to yield, accelerating to 100 miles per hour onto northbound Interstate 29 and U.S. Highway 169. Court records indicate Davis drove recklessly before deputies used a pit maneuver to stop the car. While two passengers complied with law enforcement, Davis refused commands and was forced to the ground. Deputies found three pistols inside the vehicle. The female passenger told deputies she pleaded with Davis to stop. In-car footage confirmed Davis was the driver. His hearing is at 1:30 p.m. The Missouri Department of Transportation will conduct single-lane closures on southbound Interstate 35 in Clay County for pavement repair just south of Missouri Highway 33. The work will run nightly from 7 p.m. until 6 a.m. starting this evening. The work is expected to be complete by Thursday. All work is weather permitting. That's a look at local and regional news on regional radio. I'm Roman Pfister.

0: Here's a look at your forecast. An extreme heat warning continues until 7 a.m. tomorrow morning. Slight chance of thunderstorms today, otherwise mainly clear skies. Highs level off around 99. Partly cloudy skies tonight. Lows dip down to about 77. Cloudy skies with a few peaks of sun tomorrow. Highs level off around 90. I'm staff meteorologist Derek Height. Currently, it's 81 degrees.
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2: 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A visitation is noon Monday, July 27th at Meyerhofer Funeral Home. 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Interment will be at Kearns Freeman Cemetery. 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

0: Taking a look at sports, the Kansas City Royals tied their series with the Detroit Tigers, winning 5-4 yesterday from Comerica Park. Lane Thomas slugged a solo shot early, with Michael Massey collecting a two-run homer in the top of the eighth. Nate Pearson got his second win on the mound in one inning, while Detroit lefty Drew Summers is charged with the loss, two strikeouts and two earned runs. Steven Cruz is credited with the save. The Royals have the day off to travel to Minnesota. They'll take on the Minnesota Twins in another AL Central series tomorrow from Target Field. KC is set to start Seth Lugo on the hill. First pitch is at 6:40 p.m. Coverage on Quick 100.1 starts at 6. Chiefs training camp is underway at Missouri Western. New players showed impressive talent at 7-on-7. Mansoor Delane covered well with a highlighted performance against rookie wideout Jeff Caldwell, all while wearing a yellow no-contact jersey. Delane is projected to start and take the place of Trent McDuffie. Patrick Mahomes, despite his season-ending injury requiring a lengthy recovery, is back at it on the practice field. On Saturday, he humbled Delane, throwing a long touchdown pass to Jimmy Holiday. His stellar performance continued yesterday, throwing one in the end zone, forcing rookie Cyrus Allen to leap for it. Corner Jaden Kennedy did everything to prove his worth, getting a pass breakup yesterday and securing a pick on Saturday from newly acquired backup quarterback Justin Fields. The San Francisco 49ers announced over the weekend that head coach Kyle Shanahan suffered non-life-threatening injuries in a July 14th car accident while driving in Palo Alto, California. He suffered a broken nose, three broken ribs, and hands. He suffered a severe concussion and required 40 stitches. He was released from the hospital the same day. The organization says he will participate in training camp activities on a limited basis. Despite a VAR red card, the Boston Legacy took the victory over the Kansas City Current 1-0 in Saturday's match. The lone goal came off of the boot of Issada Traore in the 18th minute. Ellis Stevens picked up the red card in added time after the 90th minute after making mid-air contact with Kayla Sharples. That's a look at sports. I'm Roman Pfister.
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0: Here's a look at your forecast. An extreme heat warning continues until 7 a.m. tomorrow morning. Slight chance of thunderstorms today, otherwise mainly clear skies. Highs level off around 99. Partly cloudy skies tonight. Lows dip down to about 77. Cloudy skies with a few peaks of sun tomorrow. Highs level off around 90. I'm staff meteorologist Derek Height. Right now, it's 82 degrees.
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1: Foster, seven people are shot at a food festival in Seattle. Three are dead, four wounded, including a two-year-old boy.
2: There were two people who we believe were shooting at each other.
1: Assistant Police Chief Tyrone Davis says one of them is in custody. It's been three nights of no new airstrikes in Iran.
3: White House officials are making clear the military option remains on the table, but they are looking at different efforts for both diplomatic solutions and other intense economic pressure, giving this time to work. The U.S. naval blockade does remain in effect, costing the regime hundreds of millions of dollars per day. Axios reports that the top U.S. military commander in the Middle East, Admiral Brad Cooper, recommended stopping the bombing campaign around the Strait of Hormuz because it has reached the limit of its effectiveness, according to two sources with knowledge of his position.
1: It's Fox's Trey Yanks. 300,000 people are ordered from their homes because of wildfires in France and Spain. 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
4: Here's a look at local and regional news on regional radio. A plea hearing is today in Buchanan County for a St. Joseph man charged with aggravated DWI and resisting arrest. According to the probable cause statement, law enforcement contacted Curtis L. Myers while investigating a hit-and-run incident. Myers informed officers that he was drinking alcohol. When asked about the damage to his vehicle and if he was connected to the hit-and-run, he fled from police in his vehicle through a parking lot construction area. Law enforcement pursued Myers on South Belt Highway and westbound on Pear Street. Myers crashed into the rear of another vehicle and fled on foot. Officers stopped Myers and took him into custody. A breath test showed Myers with a blood alcohol content of 0.285. Myers has numerous prior convictions, including four DWI-related. He was denied bond. The St. Joseph woman faces a bond review hearing tomorrow morning following a high-speed multi-agency pursuit on June 11th from Kansas into Platte County. 35-year-old Balethia Washington is charged with aggravated fleeing and held on a $50,000 bond. According to a probable cause statement, Leavenworth, Kansas police attempted to stop Washington before a sheriff's deputy joined the chase on State Highway 45. Washington allegedly fled southbound with her headlights turned off, reaching speeds of 115 miles per hour and repeatedly crossing lanes. A Missouri state trooper ended the pursuit on Interstate 435 using a tactical vehicle intervention to force a stop. The passenger told authorities he pleaded with Washington to stop and let him out of the vehicle during the pursuit. Washington had an active warrant out of Mississippi at the time of her arrest. Her hearing is at 9 a.m. The Chillicothe City Council will review multiple construction and infrastructure improvement bids during its regular session this evening. The meeting begins at 5:30 p.m. at City Hall. Council members will consider an ordinance accepting a bid for a water plant reverse osmosis system. The council will also discuss a Simpson Park walking trail improvement bid from Lentz Prince LLC. Additionally, officials will present three ordinances to accept the lowest responsible bids for fire department building renovations. A period for public comment will follow the main agenda items. That's a look at local and regional news on regional radio. I'm Roman Pfister.

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4: Here's a look at your forecast. An extreme heat warning continues until 7 a.m. tomorrow morning. Lots of sunshine today with a slight chance of thunderstorms. Highs level off around 99. Partly cloudy skies tonight. Lows dip down to about 77. Cloudy skies with a few peaks of sun. Tomorrow, high temperatures reach up to 90. I'm Staff Meteorologist Derek Height. Right now, 82.

0: September corn down 13 at 451 and a quarter. December down 13 and 3 quarters at 473 and 3 quarters. March down 13 and 3 quarters at 489 and a quarter. August soybeans down 31 at 1217. September down 32 and 3 quarters at 1207 and a half. November down 33 and a quarter at 1220 and a quarter. September Chicago wheat down 3 at 675. December down 3 at 692 and a half. July down 3 and a half at 711 and a quarter. August live cattle up 167 at 227.07. October up 112 at 222.50. August feeder cattle up 155 at 345.32. September up 160 at 341.45. October up 255 at 336. August lean hogs are up 70 cents at 102.85. And the Dow is up 235 points at 51,947. With this look at your markets, I'm Kaylin Lair on TFN, the Farm Net.
1: Here's a look at your forecast. An extreme heat warning continues. Lots of sunshine today, with daytime highs approaching 99. Partly cloudy skies tonight. Lows dip down to about 77. Cloudy skies with a few peaks of sun. Tomorrow, high temperatures reach up to 90. Dry, with temperatures near average Wednesday and Thursday, and highs in the upper 80s. I'm staff meteorologist Derek Height. Currently 84.
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1: News. I'm Therese Crowley. Oil prices sliding $6 a barrel, with the U.S. and Iran giving diplomacy a chance to breathe with new mediation by Oman.
2: For the past three nights, the United States has halted strikes against Iran. But White House officials are making clear the military option remains on the table, but they are looking at different efforts for both diplomatic solutions and other intense economic pressure, giving this time to work. The U.S. naval blockade does remain in effect, costing the regime hundreds of millions of dollars per day.
1: Fox's Trey Yanks. The Sunday Bite of Seattle Food Festival ends with seven people shot, three dead.
3: Two people who we believe were shooting at each other.
1: One arrested, Seattle Police Tyrone Davis. The search hampered for the other with no security cams weeks after Mayor Wilson ordered them turned off, citing privacy and immigration enforcement. 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
4: Here's a look at local news on regional radio. A preliminary hearing in Clay County is tomorrow for an Independence man charged with second-degree assault of a special victim, armed criminal action, and aggravated fleeing. According to a probable cause statement, law enforcement attempted to initiate a traffic stop of 59-year-old Scott K. Adams, but he instead led them on a high-speed pursuit on Interstate 435. Eventually, Adkins ended the pursuit and deputies attempted to remove him from his vehicle. During that time, Adkins unsuccessfully tried to stab an officer with a box-cutting knife and stabbed himself multiple times in the torso. Adkins was taken to Liberty Hospital for treatment and then transported to the Clay County Detention Center. Bond is set at $200,000. Setting of a preliminary hearing is Wednesday in Livingston County for a Marceline woman accused of stealing cash from her workplace. Cheyenne M. Hadziak faces a Class D felony stealing charge. According to the probable cause statement, on July 10th, Hy-Vee Loss Prevention contacted Chillicothe Police to report an employee stealing money. Hadziak was identified during the investigation. She admitted to authorities that she had stolen over $1,000 from registers since June 17th. Bond is set at $10,000. Hadziak will also appear for seven misdemeanor offenses the same day. Pavement repairs will delay traffic on State Route B between Route E and Route Z starting Tuesday, according to the Missouri Department of Transportation. Crews will flag traffic through a single-lane pilot car operation daily from 7 a.m. to 4 p.m. through Thursday. All work is weather permitting. As a look at local and regional news on regional radio, I'm Roman Pfister.

0: Here's a look at your forecast. An extreme heat warning continues. Lots of sunshine today, with daytime highs approaching 99. Partly cloudy skies tonight. Lows dip down to about 77. Cloudy skies with a few peaks of sun. Tomorrow, high temperatures reach up to 90. Dry, with temperatures near average Wednesday and Thursday, and highs in the upper 80s. I'm staff meteorologist Derek Height. Currently 84.
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0: Here's a look at your forecast. An extreme heat warning continues. Lots of sunshine today, with daytime highs approaching 99. Partly cloudy skies tonight. Lows dip down to about 77. Cloudy skies with a few peaks of sun. Tomorrow, high temperatures reach up to 90. Dry, with temperatures near average Wednesday and Thursday, and highs in the upper 80s. I'm staff meteorologist Derek Height. Currently 84.
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1: News. I'm Therese Crowley. Oil prices sliding $6 a barrel, with the U.S. and Iran giving diplomacy a chance to breathe with new mediation by Oman.
2: For the past three nights, the United States has halted strikes against Iran. But White House officials are making clear the military option remains on the table, but they are looking at different efforts for both diplomatic solutions and other intense economic pressure, giving this time to work. The U.S. naval blockade does remain in effect, costing the regime hundreds of millions of dollars per day.
1: Fox's Trey Yanks. The Sunday Bite of Seattle Food Festival ends with seven people shot, three dead.
3: Two people who we believe were shooting at each other.
1: One arrested, Seattle Police Tyrone Davis. The search hampered for the other with no security cams weeks after Mayor Wilson ordered them turned off, citing privacy and immigration enforcement. 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
4: Here's a look at local news on regional radio. A bond review hearing is today in DeKalb County Court for a Hampton, Iowa man accused of driving intoxicated and possessing drugs inside his vehicle. 55-year-old Rodolfo Lopez is charged with aggravated DWI, controlled substance possession, and unlawful possession of drug paraphernalia. According to the probable cause statement, on July 20th, law enforcement were advised of someone offering cocaine at the Trexmart gas station in Winston. Officers found the individual at the Wendy's in Cameron and identified him as Lopez. A consented search of his vehicle was conducted and a dollar bill filled with a white powdery substance was found in the cup holder along with multiple empty beer cans. A breath test confirmed Lopez had a blood alcohol concentration of 0.208. Lopez was placed on a 24-hour hold at Davies DeKalb Regional Jail. A hearing is tomorrow in Clay County Court for a Houston, Texas man who was arrested May 25th after police spotted him driving on Interstate 35 in a vehicle reported stolen from North Dakota. According to a probable cause statement, 54-year-old Abdi Abdul Hashi was taken into custody after Kearney police located the stolen Honda CR-V traveling southbound. Police in Fargo, North Dakota confirmed the vehicle was reported stolen 2 days prior. During questioning, Hashi told investigators he took the vehicle because the owner failed to pay him for work he had performed. However, the owner told police he never lived with Hashi and did not give permission to drive the car. Court records indicate he has multiple felony arrests and convictions in Minnesota, North Dakota, and Texas. His bond was reduced to $5,000. The North Central Missouri College Board of Trustees will review personnel assignments and interim employments during its meeting tomorrow. The meeting begins at 5:30 p.m. in the Frey Administrative Center. Trustees are also scheduled to vote on bids and upcoming purchases. Additionally, the board will schedule its next tax levy hearing and review standard operational reports from NCMC President Lenny Claver, Academic Affairs, and Student Affairs. That's a look at local news on regional radio. I'm Roman Pfister.

0: Here's a look at your forecast. An extreme heat warning continues. Lots of sunshine today, with daytime highs approaching 99. Partly cloudy skies tonight. Lows dip down to about 77. Cloudy skies with a few peaks of sun. Tomorrow, high temperatures reach up to 90. Dry, with temperatures near average Wednesday and Thursday, and highs in the upper 80s. I'm staff meteorologist Derek Height. Right now, 88.
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0: Here's a look at your forecast. An extreme heat warning continues. Lots of sunshine today, with daytime highs approaching 99. Partly cloudy skies tonight. Lows dip down to about 77. Cloudy skies with a few peaks of sun. Tomorrow, high temperatures reach up to 90. Dry, with temperatures near average Wednesday and Thursday, and highs in the upper 80s. I'm staff meteorologist Derek Height. Right now, 88.
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1: Fox News, I'm CJ Papa. Gunfire at a food festival in Seattle leaves three dead.
2: Everybody's just running. Everybody's screaming chaos after that.
1: That man describing what happened when two men, cops believe, were shooting at each other. One alleged shooter is under arrest. The manhunt continues for the second suspect. Fox 13, Sean's Chitness outside Harborview Medical Center.
3: We're told one woman went to the operating room and is in critical condition. The other three patients here are in satisfactory condition. That includes the two-year-old boy who was shot at Seattle Center. The remaining two patients are a 23-year-old man and a 39-year-old woman.
1: President Trump travels to Michigan today. The state's primary is next Tuesday. U.S. and Iran continue what is now a three-night pause in airstrikes, although Saudi Arabia claims it shot down drones fired by Iran-backed militias in Iraq. 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
4: Here's a look at local news on regional radio. Initial appearances 8:15 a.m. tomorrow in Buchanan County for a St. Joseph woman charged with first-degree harassment. According to the probable cause statement, Samantha D. Hamilton sent several death threats to three victims beginning in early April and up to last week. Hamilton also allegedly threatened to sexually assault one of the victim's two-year-old child. Court records indicate Hamilton would sit outside the three victims' residences and talk about their family's movements and actions. Bond is set at $10,000. A bond review hearing is tomorrow for a St. Joseph woman accused of cutting copper out of air conditioning units with a male accomplice. 38-year-old Christina Brooke McCann and 55-year-old Jerry LeBron Hill are charged with first-degree property damage in Buchanan County. They were both given $50,000 bonds, but later released on their own recognizance. According to a probable cause statement, on May 17th, McCann and Hill arrived at a business in Buchanan County. Surveillance footage revealed the two dismantling the air conditioning units and cutting out the copper pipes. The business owner told authorities the damage would cost approximately $20,000 to replace or repair. During questioning, McCann admitted to authorities that she and Hill went to the business to take the units for scrap. Hill will appear for sentencing Thursday. The Missouri Department of Transportation began various traffic modifications on Interstate 29 between Mexico City Avenue and U.S. Highway 69. Crews will continue guardrail replacement until Wednesday, August 5th. There will also be intermittent lane closures for asphalt paving on southbound Interstate 29 from 7 p.m. to 6 a.m. Up to two lane closures are possible between Berry Road and U.S. 169. All work is weather permitting. That's a look at local and regional news on regional radio. I'm Roman Pfister.

0: Here's a look at your forecast. An extreme heat warning continues. Lots of sunshine today, with daytime highs approaching 99. Partly cloudy skies tonight. Lows dip down to about 77. Cloudy skies with a few peaks of sun. Tomorrow, high temperatures reach up to 90. Dry, with temperatures near average Wednesday and Thursday, and highs in the upper 80s. I'm staff meteorologist Derek Height. Currently, it's 90 degrees.
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0: Here's a look at your forecast. An extreme heat warning continues. Lots of sunshine today, with daytime highs approaching 99. Partly cloudy skies tonight. Lows dip down to about 77. Cloudy skies with a few peaks of sun. Tomorrow, high temperatures reach up to 90. Dry, with temperatures near average Wednesday and Thursday, and highs in the upper 80s. I'm staff meteorologist Derek Height. Currently 91.
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1: News. I'm Chris Foster. Police in Seattle looking for at least one more suspect in a shooting at a food festival. Three people are dead, four wounded, including a two-year-old boy.
2: Police have one young adult in custody, but are looking for another. The two gunmen appeared to be shooting at each other. Police recovered two weapons at the scene. A 19-year-old and 44-year-old man died at the scene. A 56-year-old woman later died at the hospital.
1: Fox's William Lugines. Wildfires have forced the evacuation of about 75,000 people in Spain, 250,000 in France.
3: France's southwest Gironde region. There are signs the massive wildfires destruction has slowed. The situation there described as globally stable. President Emmanuel Macron holds an emergency meeting today promising to rebuild and repair.
1: Fox's Jonathan Savage. Kansas City Chiefs offensive coordinator Eric Bieniemy's wife Mia is shot, not fatally, allegedly by their son. 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
4: Here's a look at local news on regional radio. A bond reduction hearing is 1:30 p.m. tomorrow in Clay County for a Holt man accused of firing shots at state troopers during a high-speed pursuit. Elijah M. Cochran is charged with first-degree assault, discharging a firearm from a vehicle, and two counts of armed criminal action. According to the probable cause statement, on November 16, 2025, a highway patrol trooper observed a vehicle on southbound Interstate 35 pass him at 100 miles per hour in a 70-mile-per-hour zone. When the trooper began pursuit, the driver fled at nearly 115 miles per hour. Cochran fired multiple shots from the vehicle towards the trooper. Cochran and his passengers fled on foot when they arrived at a dead end in Jackson County. Cochran, two adults and a juvenile, were apprehended in a wooded area where handguns were found. Inside the vehicle, officers located bullets, shell casings, an extended magazine, alcohol, and nitrous oxide containers. During questioning, one of the suspects told authorities Cochran fired shots from the rear passenger seats. Cochran has no prior criminal history. He's held on a $200,000 bond. Initial appearance was this morning in Nottoway County for a Maryville man charged with possession of a controlled substance. According to the probable cause statement, early Saturday morning, sheriff's deputies conducted a traffic stop in Skidmore and contacted the passenger, 43-year-old Matthew E. Black. Authorities reportedly were aware of Black's criminal history. A canine alerted to the vehicle, prompting a search. Deputies found a glass smoking pipe and a hypodermic needle containing methamphetamine underneath the passenger seat. Black is currently on probation from a drug possession conviction in February 2025. U.S. Highway 65 will be narrowed to one lane in Chillicothe for sidewalk and curb improvements beginning Monday, August 3rd. Crews contracted by the Missouri Department of Transportation will construct curb ramps, sidewalk transitions, and crosswalks at the intersection with Clay and Calhoun Streets. A 12-foot width restriction will be in place. The project is expected to finish by mid-September to comply with the Americans with Disabilities Act. All work is weather permitting. That's a look at local and regional news on regional radio. I'm Roman Pfister.

0: 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I'm so popular. Everybody loves me so much.
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0: Here's a look at your forecast. An extreme heat warning continues. Lots of sunshine today, with daytime highs approaching 99. Partly cloudy skies tonight. Lows dip down to about 77. Cloudy skies with a few peaks of sun. Tomorrow, high temperatures reach up to 90. Dry, with temperatures near average Wednesday and Thursday, and highs in the upper 80s. I'm staff meteorologist Derek Height. Currently 91.
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0: Taking a look at sports, some troubling news out of Virginia. Mia Bienemy, the wife of Chiefs offensive coordinator Eric Bienemy, was reportedly hospitalized from gunshots Sunday night at their home in Virginia. ESPN reports that Mia is in stable condition. Police in Loudoun County, Virginia, suspect the couple's son, Elijah Zion Bienemy, to be the gunman. He's currently in custody and charged with three firearm-related felonies. Eric Bienemy was in St. Joseph at Chiefs training camp at the time and has since left. The Kansas City Royals tied their series with the Detroit Tigers, winning 5-4 yesterday from Comerica Park. Lane Thomas slugged a solo shot early, with Michael Massey collecting a two-run homer in the top of the eighth. Nate Pearson got his second win on the mound in one inning, while Detroit lefty Drew Summers is charged with the loss, two strikeouts and two earned runs. Steven Cruz is credited with the save. The Royals have the day off to travel up north. They'll take on the Minnesota Twins in another AL Central series tomorrow from Target Field. KC is set to start Seth Lugo on the hill. First pitch is 6:40 p.m. Coverage on Quick 100.1 starts at 6. In other Royals news, Salvador Perez did it. He hit number 318 on Saturday against the Tigers, giving him the franchise home run record and surpassing George Brett. Salvi blasted a solo shot towards left field, traveling 401 feet. Not only that, but he hit the record breaker at the same ballpark he hit his first Major League dinger on August 29, 2011. The 49ers announced over the weekend that head coach Kyle Shanahan suffered non-life-threatening injuries in a July 14th car accident while driving in Palo Alto, California. He suffered a broken nose, three broken ribs, and broken hands. He suffered a severe concussion and required 40 stitches. He was released from the hospital the same day. The organization says he will participate in training camp activities on a limited basis. Sporting Kansas City had a rough go of it against LAFC, losing 4-0. LA started early with a fifth-minute goal from Song Hyung Min. David Martinez would also get on the board in the first half, and Dennis Bawanga ended with two goals on the day at 37 and 85 minutes. Sporting walked away with seven total shots, two on goal, and two yellow cards. Sporting falls to 4 wins, 11 losses, and 2 draws, sitting with 14 points on the season. They host the Houston Dynamo this Saturday. That's a look at sports. I'm Roman Pfister.
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0: September corn down 12.5 at 451¾. December down 13¼ at 474¼. March down 13¼ at 489¾. August soybeans down 40½ at 1207½. September down 41 at 1199¼. November down 40¾ at 1212¾. September Chicago wheat down 14¼ at 663¾. December down 14¾ at 680¾. July down 12½ at 702¼. August live cattle down 222 at 224.85. October down 407 at 218.42. August feeder cattle down 665 at 338.67. September down 965 at 331.80. August lean hogs up 7 cents at 102.92. And the Dow is up 115 points at 52,062. With a look at your markets, I'm Kaylin Lair on TFN The Farm Net.
1: Here's a look at your forecast. An extreme heat warning continues. Lots of sunshine today, with daytime highs approaching 99. Partly cloudy skies tonight. Lows dip down to about 77. Cloudy skies with a few peaks of sun tomorrow. High temperatures reach up to 90. Dry, with temperatures near average Wednesday and Thursday, and highs in the upper 80s. I'm staff meteorologist Derek Height. Currently 91.

0: 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KKWK, Cameron, Missouri.
1: I'm Therese Crowley. President Trump visits General Motors testing grounds in Michigan, complete with a drag race, symbolic of the midterm picks he's there to boost. Congressman Mike Rogers for Senate, as Democrat factions battle amongst themselves in their Senate primary. 9/11 families pushing a petition to ban New York Socialist Mayor Zohran Mamdani from this year's 9/11 ceremony, citing association with extremism and failure to condemn the phrase globalize the Intifada. Mamdani insists...
2: proudly honor the families, the survivors, the first responders forever impacted by that horrific terror attack by standing alongside them.
1: 5,000 have signed the ban. The wife of Kansas City Chiefs offensive coordinator Eric Bieniemy is shot and wounded at their home. Their 27-year-old son Elijah is charged. The coach was away. Wife Mia was seriously wounded. 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
3: Here's a look at local news on regional radio. Initial appearance was this morning in Nottoway County for a Maryville man charged with possession of a controlled substance. According to the probable cause statement, early Saturday morning, deputies were conducting a traffic stop in Skidmore and recognized the passenger of the vehicle as 43-year-old Matthew E. Black, whom they knew to have a criminal history relating to possession of controlled substances. A canine search of the vehicle was then conducted, which positively identified narcotics present, a glass smoking device and a hypodermic needle, which both tested positive for methamphetamine, were found on the passenger seat where Black was seated. Black is currently on probation due to being found guilty of possession of a controlled substance in February 2025. A bond reduction hearing is tomorrow in Clay County for a Kansas City woman charged with first-degree murder. According to the probable cause statement on June 9th, the victim's caretaker discovered her body laying face down in the shower and immediately called 911. Authorities found multiple stab wounds on the back of the victim's head and neck area. The examination also revealed signs of strangulation. Throughout the investigation, detectives learned that Kalisha Reeves was a suspect in an arson at the residence and a domestic property damage investigation the day before. When detectives made contact with Reeves, she was found to have the victim's credit card. The lab report also showed Reeves' fingerprints at the scene. Reeves' bond is currently set at $1 million. And lastly, pavement repairs will delay traffic on State Route B between Route E and Route Z starting tomorrow, according to the Missouri Department of Transportation. Crews will flag traffic through a single-lane pilot car operation daily from 7 a.m. to 4 p.m. through Thursday. All work is weather permitting. That's your look at local news on regional radio. I'm Colin McLaughlin reporting.

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5: Here's a look at your forecast. An extreme heat warning continues until 7 a.m. tomorrow morning. Daytime highs approaching 99 this afternoon under mainly sunny skies, partly cloudy skies tonight. Lows dip down to about 77. Tomorrow, high temperatures reach up to 90. Seasonal temps Wednesday and Thursday with highs in the upper 80s. I'm staff meteorologist Derek Height. Right now, it's 93 degrees.

0: Here's a look at your forecast. An extreme heat warning continues until 7 a.m. tomorrow morning. Daytime highs approaching 99 this afternoon under mainly sunny skies. Partly cloudy skies tonight. Lows dip down to about 77. Tomorrow, high temperatures reach up to 90. Seasonal temps Wednesday and Thursday with highs in the upper 80s. I'm staff meteorologist Derek Height. Right now, it's 93 degrees.
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1: News. I'm John Saucier. The United States pausing attacks against Iran over the weekend after weeks of military escalation. President Trump says Iranian negotiators want a meeting.
2: They requested a meeting. They would not have requested the meeting if we were doing poorly. The only reason they want to meet is because we've been hitting them very hard.
1: Kansas City Chiefs head coach Andy Reid speaking to reporters about the recent shooting of the wife of the team's assistant coach, Eric Bieniemy. Coach Reid says his assistant coach will be able to get through this dark time.
3: Things happen sometimes, and Eric will work through it. He's got a great support group here, as does his family, as needed. And then we'll just let time take care of it from there.
1: Audio courtesy of the Kansas City Chiefs officials at the Loudoun County Sheriff's Office arresting 27-year-old Elijah Bieniemy for allegedly shooting his mother Mia at the family's home in Virginia this weekend. 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
4: Here's a look at local news on regional radio. Arraignment was today in Buchanan County Court for a St. Joseph man following a surveillance operation by sheriff's deputies. 40-year-old Marvin Ray Mitchell is charged with drug possession. According to the probable cause statement, deputies were attempting to locate Mitchell on May 20th due to an active arrest warrant. While conducting surveillance, deputies observed Mitchell place an object in the center console of his vehicle and exit shortly after. The following day, deputies executed a search warrant on the vehicle. The search revealed capsules containing methamphetamine and ecstasy, with a total weight of approximately 5.6 grams. A Smithville man charged with murder will appear for a hearing in Clay County Circuit Court at 1:30 p.m. tomorrow. 40-year-old Kevin Casey Andrew faces a charge of first-degree murder after he allegedly shot a man and his mother inside a Smithville home. His bond is set at $2 million. According to court documents, Smithville police officers responded to a report of shots fired at the residence after a neighbor heard gunfire and noticed bullet holes in the exterior of their own home. Authorities said Andrew surrendered to officers at the back door, stating he had shot both occupants. Emergency medical personnel pronounced the male victim dead at the scene. Andrew's mother was transported to an area hospital with injuries. She reportedly told investigators that Andrew shot them during an argument regarding his alcohol consumption. Authorities urge anyone with additional information to contact the Smithville Police Department at 816-532-0500 or via email at police@smithvillemo.org. And lastly, the North Central Missouri College Board of Trustees will review personnel assignments and interim employments during its meeting tomorrow. The meeting will begin at 5:30 p.m. in the Frey Administrative Center. Trustees are also scheduled to vote on bids and upcoming purchases, according to the meeting agenda. Additionally, the board will schedule its next tax levy hearing and review standard operational reports from NCMC President Lenny Cleaver, Academic Affairs and Student Affairs. That's your look at local news on regional radio. I'm Colin McLaughlin reporting.

0: let's take a look at your closing settlement report. September corn down 12.5 at 451¾. December down 13.5 at 474. March down 13.5 at 489.5. August soybeans down 39.5 at 1208.5. September down 40.5 at 1199¾. November down 39¾ at 1213¾. September Chicago wheat down 18 at 660. December down 18 at 677.5. July down 16¼ at 698.5. August live cattle down 185 at 225.22. October down 372 at 218.77. August feeder cattle down 707 at 338.25. September down 952 at 331.92. October down 1075 at 325.25. August lean hogs are up 12 cents at 102.97. With this look at your closing settlement report, I'm Kaylin Lair on TFN The Farm Net.
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6: Here's a look at your forecast. An extreme heat warning continues until 7 a.m. tomorrow morning. Daytime highs approaching 99 this afternoon under mainly sunny skies. Partly cloudy skies tonight. Lows dip down to about 77. Tomorrow, high temperatures reach up to 90. Seasonal temps Wednesday and Thursday with highs in the upper 80s. I'm staff meteorologist Derek Height. Currently 95.

0: I'm here and you're here. Doesn't that make it our time? Certainly there's nothing wrong with a little feast on our time.
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0: Here's a look at your forecast. An extreme heat warning remains in effect. 99 this afternoon under mainly clear skies. Lows dip down to about 77 tonight. Partly cloudy skies. Mainly cloudy skies expected tomorrow. High temperatures reach up to 90. Dry with seasonal temps Wednesday and Thursday and highs in the upper 80s. I'm staff meteorologist Derek Height. Right now, 95.
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1: News. I'm Therese Crowley. President Trump visits General Motors testing grounds in Michigan, complete with a drag race, symbolic of the midterm picks he's there to boost. Congressman Mike Rogers for Senate, as Democrat factions battle amongst themselves in their Senate primary. 9/11 families pushing a petition to ban New York Socialist Mayor Zohran Mamdani from this year's 9/11 ceremony, citing association with extremism and failure to condemn the phrase globalize the Intifada. Mamdani insists.
2: I will proudly honor the families, the survivors, the first responders forever impacted by that horrific terror attack by standing alongside them.
1: 5,000 have signed the ban. The wife of Kansas City Chiefs offensive coordinator Eric Bieniemy is shot and wounded at their home. Their 27-year-old son Elijah is charged. The coach was away. Wife Mia was seriously wounded. America's listening to Fox News.
3: Here's a look at local news on regional radio. Initial appearance in Harrison County is at 1:30 p.m. Wednesday for a Gilman City man charged with both second-degree and fourth-degree child molestation. According to the probable cause statement, 36-year-old Eric Scharborough went to the Harrison County Law Enforcement Center yesterday and confessed to the crimes. In his confession, Scharborough stated that approximately 5 years ago, he molested the two female victims on multiple occasions over several years. One of the victims was under the age of 17, and the other was under the age of 12. Bond is denied. Initial appearance is at 9:30 a.m. tomorrow in Putnam County Court for a Kearney man charged with DWI causing serious physical injury, unlawfully driving a recreational vehicle on a highway, and failure to drive on the right side of the roadway. According to the probable cause statement, a single vehicle crash was reported on Route W April 25th in Worthington. Officers arrived on scene and located a 2025 Polaris Ranger XP1000 crew cab overturned on the right side of the road. Inside the Ranger, officers located multiple bottles of Fireball. The passenger informed officers that the owner and operator of the Ranger was David Yadon, and that he had consumed the Fireball before the crash. Yadon refused a breath test and a chemical blood test, so a warrant was issued to determine his blood alcohol content. And lastly, Missouri's annual back-to-school sales tax holiday weekend has been announced. It will take place from 12:01 a.m. Friday, August 7th until midnight Sunday, August 9th. You do not have to be a Missouri resident to participate. During the back-to-school sales tax holiday, the following items will be exempt from both state and local sales tax: clothing that does not have a taxable value exceeding $100 per item, standard classroom school supplies not exceeding $50 per purchase, computer software and graphing calculators with a taxable value not exceeding $350 and are $150 respectively per item, and retail sales of personal computers and computer peripheral devices that do not exceed $1,500 per item. That's your look at local news on regional radio. I'm Colin McLaughlin reporting.

0: let's take a look at your closing settlement report. September corn down 12.5 at 451.75. December down 13.5 at 474. March down 13.5 at 489.5. August soybeans down 39.5 at 1208.5. September down 40.5 at 1199.75. November down 39.75 at 1213.75. September Chicago wheat down 18 at 660. December down 18 at 677.5. July down 16.25 at 698.5. August live cattle down 185 at 225.22. October down 372 at 218.77. August feeder cattle down 707 at 338.25. September down 952 at 331.92. October down 1075 at 325.25. August lean hogs are up 12 cents at 102.97. With this look at your closing settlement report, I'm Kaylin Lair on TFN The Farm Net.
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7: Here's a look at your forecast. An extreme heat warning remains in effect. 99 this afternoon under mainly clear skies. Lows dip down to about 77 tonight, partly cloudy skies. Mainly cloudy skies expected tomorrow. High temperatures reach up to 90. Dry with seasonal temps Wednesday and Thursday and highs in the upper 80s. I'm staff meteorologist Derek Height. Currently 97.

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1: It's actually quite emotional, standing up here with these three guys after all these years. 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Anyway, we're doing this for everyone who's not here. But particularly, of course, for Sid.

0: Here's a look at your forecast. An extreme heat warning continues until 7 a.m. tomorrow morning. Daytime highs approaching 99 this afternoon under sunny skies. Slight chance of thunderstorms tonight. Lows dip down to about 76. Partly cloudy skies. Slight chance of thunderstorms tomorrow. Highs level off around 86. More clouds than sun. I'm staff meteorologist Derek Height. Right now, it's 97 degrees.
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1: Fox News, I'm John Saucier. President Trump is in Oakland County, Michigan. He paid a visit to the General Motors Milford Proving Ground, where he talked about the success of the auto industry under his administration while speaking directly to American auto workers.
2: I'm proud to say that the auto industry is back and America is back, and it's pulling Detroit and Michigan along with it.
1: The president is celebrating his handling of the economy while defending his tariff policies on foreign vehicles. At least three people killed, four others injured after a pair of suspects reportedly shot at each other at a Seattle food festival on Sunday. Seattle's mayor is Katie Wilson, says authorities are still looking for the second shooter.
3: This is an all-hands-on-deck response. Investigating this tragedy has been taken on by nearly every part of our police department.
1: Again, this happened at a food festival. Officials say the suspect, who was already arrested, is a 15-year-old, and right now there is no ongoing threat to the public. 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
4: Here's a look at local news on regional radio. A council status hearing is set for 10 a.m. tomorrow in Andrew County for a St. Joseph man following a May 18th pursuit that began in Buchanan County. According to the probable cause statement, Christopher K. Beck is being charged with driving while intoxicated and fleeing a stop while exceeding the posted speed limit by 26 miles per hour or more. The trooper said in the statement that they observed an orange motorcycle operated by Beck traveling westbound on North Belt Highway at 40 miles per hour over the speed limit. The trooper then tried to stop Beck, but he accelerated at speeds near 100 miles per hour and entered Andrew County on business routes 29 and 71. Eventually, Beck voluntarily stopped on the shoulder of business route 71 and was taken into custody. After refusing a PBT and a chemical breath test, Beck was transported to Mosaic Life Care for a blood draw. Beck has posted 10% of his bond. A criminal setting for a Camdenton man is at 9:30 a.m. tomorrow in Ray County. 57-year-old Matthew Raymond Hannum faces felony drug charges following a traffic stop on the evening of June 3rd in Richmond. He's being held at the Ray County Sheriff's Office on a $20,000 bond. Hannum is charged with felony possession of a controlled substance and possession of drug paraphernalia, as well as misdemeanor counts of driving while revoked and a moving violation. According to the probable cause statement, a Richmond police officer stopped Hannum's vehicle after observing it turn without signaling. The vehicle wore an Iowa license plate. The officer arrested Hannum after he failed to provide a driver's license. During a vehicle inventory, the officer discovered a glass smoking pipe and a plastic straw containing methamphetamine residue. And lastly, tomorrow through Thursday, the Missouri Department of Transportation is conducting flagging operations on Missouri Route E east of Dix Creek Road due to pavement work. The operations will occur from 8 a.m. until 4 p.m. each day. All work is weather permitting. That's your look at local news on regional radio. I'm Colin McLaughlin reporting.

0: let's take a look at your closing settlement report. September corn down 12.5 at 451.75. December down 13.5 at 474. March down 13.5 at 489.5. August soybeans down 39.5 at 1208.5. September down 40.5 at 1199.75. November down 39.75 at 1213.75. September Chicago wheat down 18 at 660. December down 18 at 677.5. July down 16.25 at 698.5. August live cattle down 185 at 225.22. October down 372 at 218.77. August feeder cattle down 707 at 338.25. September down 952 at 331.92. October down 1075 at 325.25. August lean hogs are up 12 cents at 102.97. With this look at your closing settlement report, I'm Kaylin Lair on TFN The Farm Net.
1: Here's a look at your forecast. An extreme heat warning continues until 7 a.m. tomorrow morning. Daytime highs approaching 99 this afternoon under sunny skies. Slight chance of thunderstorms tonight. Lows dip down to about 76. Partly cloudy skies. Slight chance of thunderstorms tomorrow. Highs level off around 86. More clouds than sun. I'm staff meteorologist Derek Height. Right now, it's 95 degrees.
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1: Here's a look at your forecast. An extreme heat warning continues until 7 a.m. tomorrow morning. Daytime highs approaching 99 this afternoon under sunny skies. Slight chance of thunderstorms tonight. Lows dip down to about 76. Partly cloudy skies. Slight chance of thunderstorms tomorrow. Highs level off around 86. More clouds than sun. I'm Staff Meteorologist Derek Height. Right now, it's 95 degrees.
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1: Fox News, I'm Tom Graham. President Trump holding a rally today in Michigan ahead of that state's primary next week. He toured the General Motors campus in Milford to express his support for auto workers.
2: I'm honored to be the first sitting president to visit one of the most storied places in the history of American auto making, and that's the world famous General Motors Proving Ground.
1: So many Democrats have been critical of President Trump's tariffs, saying they've hurt Michigan businesses, including the auto industry. A destructive tornado ripping through Wisconsin, impacting communities about 90 miles northwest of Milwaukee.
3: Multiple businesses and homes have been severely impacted. The damage is extensive.
1: Menasha Police Chief Matthew Albrecht, the extent of that damage still unclear. 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
4: Here's a look at local news on regional radio. A preliminary hearing in Clay County is tomorrow for an Independence man charged with second-degree assault of a special victim, armed criminal action, and aggravated fleeing a stop. According to the probable cause statement, law enforcement attempted to initiate a traffic stop of 59-year-old Scott K. Adkins, but he instead led them on a high-speed pursuit on I-435 northbound, westbound, and eastbound. Eventually, Adkins ended the pursuit, and deputies attempted to remove him from his vehicle. During that time, Adkins unsuccessfully tried to stab an officer with a box-cutting knife and stabbed himself multiple times in the torso with it. He was then taken to Liberty Hospital for treatment and then transported to the Clay County Detention Center. Bond is set at $200,000. A hearing in Platte County is at 8:15 a.m. tomorrow for a Northmore man accused of narcotics possession. According to the probable cause statement on May 3rd, Platte City Police responded to a verbal argument between 44-year-old Michael D. Flanagan and a woman outside of a business. When an officer requested Flanagan's identification, he opened the trunk of his vehicle and dropped a baggie containing methamphetamine. The officers then placed Flanagan in custody and confiscated the drug. He's charged with possession of a controlled substance and is held on a $10,000 surety bond. And lastly, the Missouri Department of Transportation has contracted Vance Brothers, Inc. to do a scrub seal project on U.S. Route 36 in Caldwell and DeKalb counties. Part 1 will take place on the westbound lanes near the intersection of Missouri Route 31 to the intersection of Missouri Route 33, and the eastbound lanes from Hedge Road to the Caldwell County line in Cameron. During the project, U.S. Route 36 traffic will be narrowed to one lane in each direction, and an 11-foot width restriction will be in place. Part 2 will follow with crews working on a portion of Route 36 at the intersection of Bob Griffin Road in Cameron once the intersection improvement project is completed. The scrub seal on Route 36 is scheduled to be completed by mid-August, and all work is scheduled to be completed by November. That's your look at local news on regional radio. I'm Colin McLaughlin reporting.

0: Here's a look at your forecast. An extreme heat warning continues until 7 a.m. tomorrow morning. Daytime highs approaching 99 this afternoon under sunny skies. Slight chance of thunderstorms tonight. Lows dip down to about 76. Partly cloudy skies. Slight chance of thunderstorms tomorrow. Highs level off around 86. More clouds than sun. I'm staff meteorologist Derek Height. Right now, it's 93 degrees.
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0: Mia Bienemy, wife of Chiefs offensive coordinator Eric Bienemy, was reportedly hospitalized from multiple gunshot wounds on Sunday night. ESPN reports that Mia is in stable condition. Police in Loudoun County, Virginia, suspect the couple's son, Elijah Zion Bienemy, to be the gunman. He's currently in custody and charged with three firearm-related felonies. Eric Bienemy was in St. Joseph at Chiefs training camp at the time and has since left. The Royals split their series with the Detroit Tigers, winning 5-4 yesterday from Comerica Park. Lane Thomas slugged a solo shot early on, with Michael Massey collecting a two-run homer in the top of the eighth. Nate Pearson got his second win on the mound in one inning, while Detroit lefty Drew Sommers is charged with the loss. Two strikeouts and two earned runs. Steven Cruz is credited with the save. The Royals have the day off today to travel up north. They'll take on the Minnesota Twins in another AL Central showdown from Target Field. KC is set to start Seth Lugo on the hill. First pitch is at 6:40 p.m. Coverage on Quick 100.1 starts at 6. In other Royals news, Salvador Perez did it. He hit number 318 on Saturday against the Tigers, giving him the franchise home run record and surpassing George Brett. Salvi blasted a solo shot towards left field, traveling 401 feet. Not only that, but he hit the record breaker at the same ballpark he hit his first major league dinger back on August 29, 2011. Sporting Kansas City had a rough go of it against LAFC, losing 4-0. LA started early in the fifth minute with a goal from Song-Hoon Min. David Martinez would also get on the board in the first half, and Dennis Bouanga ended with two goals on the day in the 37th and 85th minutes. Sporting falls to 4 wins, 11 losses, and 2 draws, sitting with 14 points on the season. They'll host the Houston Dynamo next, this Saturday.
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0: let's take a look at your closing settlement report. September corn down 12.5 at 451.75. December down 13.5 at 474. March down 13.5 at 489.5. August soybeans down 39.5 at 1208.5. September down 40.5 at 1199.75. November down 39.75 at 1213.75. September Chicago wheat down 18 at 660. December down 18 at 677.5. July down 16.25 at 698.5. August live cattle down 185 at 225.22. October down 372 at 218.77. August feeder cattle down 707 at 338.25. September down 952 at 331.92. October down 1075 at 325.25. August lean hogs are up 12 cents at 102.97. With this look at your closing settlement report, I'm Kaylin Lair on TFN The Farm Net.
1: Here's a look at your forecast. An extreme heat warning continues until 7 a.m. tomorrow morning. Lows dip down to about 76 tonight under partly cloudy skies with a slight chance of thunderstorms. Tomorrow, daytime highs approaching 86, cloudy skies with a few peaks of sun. Mainly cloudy skies tomorrow night, slight chance of thunderstorms, 70. I'm staff meteorologist Derek Height. Right now, 93.

0: Here's a look at your forecast. An extreme heat warning continues until 7 a.m. tomorrow morning. Lows dip down to about 76. Tonight, under partly cloudy skies, with a slight chance of thunderstorms. Tomorrow, daytime highs approaching 86. Cloudy skies with a few peaks of sun. Mainly cloudy skies tomorrow night. Slight chance of thunderstorms, 70. I'm staff meteorologist Derek Height. Currently, 97.
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0: Here's a look at your forecast. An extreme heat warning continues until 7 a.m. tomorrow morning. Lows dip down to about 76. Tonight, under partly cloudy skies, with a slight chance of thunderstorms. Tomorrow, daytime highs approaching 86. Cloudy skies with a few peaks of sun. Mainly cloudy skies tomorrow night. Slight chance of thunderstorms, 70. I'm staff meteorologist Derek Height. Right now, 95.
1: Classic rock lives here on Northwest Missouri's KKWK.